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2: 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We have to open market, hide my haicha kamawam, we will haicha apahui ita matambojo, homa mo mumko, skokamojo, momo, haicha muhopo wa, hakamapo smachi dupa.

You are tuned in to KOHN. KOHH, it's the Drive Home Wide Mix Show, 5 p.m. hour right here for this Wednesday, the 27th day of May, 2026. We just heard some DTO, Desperados TO right there. Friends, also with the cumbia and some Sandman acoustic right there by Mario Bros to get our second hour started off for your Drive Home Wide Show with your host B, hanging out with you all until 6, and you do got more wider tunes from 6 to 8. Today, automatic right there for those 2 hours. Today we're celebrating grapes. I like grapes. National Grape Day. Who had lunch? Grapes for lunch? Or who's eating grapes right now? Who's driving home eating grapes now? Yep, you are celebrating Grape Day. And then it's also a Grape Popsicle Day. Maybe you got some popsicles in your freezer. You can celebrate tonight after dinner with your great popsicle. Then also today is National Flip-Flop Day. Did you wear your flip-flops to work? No? We don't want to see that. But yeah, get home, relax, put your flip-flops on, and you'll be celebrating. Usually I say, like, you know, something like post a picture of whatever day it is that you may be celebrating, but we're okay. Maybe just your grapes. Anyway, we're going to keep it going right here with Elida off of the BMJ CD. Thunder Thumb Braves coming up, some D Express right here on the Holding Network.

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We heard The Express with a two-step. Don Autumn Braids with that scary, sure scary cumbia. And then also a light up off of the BMJ CD. We went dancing in Laredo. For your Wednesday afternoon, your drive home show. With your host B, and we're going to keep on rolling, keep on dancing. We did get a request for some Vernon Jackson with that housekeeper song. So let's get out our brooms, start sweeping. Here you go. It's the Autumn Holding Network.

All right, you're tuned in to the Drive Home Wider Mix Show here on KOHN and KOHH, some Papago Indian band right there, Over the Hill. Wider, are you over the hill? Taking us back to 1985. With that one, the Blood Brothers also back there with that Papago special. Jolly, some Molinas with the Cumbia, Tribesmen, Papago Sunliners. Let's see. Vern Jackson, Firecrest with that Housekeeper song. For your Wednesday Drive Home Show, time right now is 5:47. So, time to head on out for the day. So, thanks for hanging out here this evening, afternoon, evening. Tomorrow is our Double Shot Thursday. So, back to back, wide track. So, my 4 to 6 p.m. Real quick, with the Nation Enhanced Tribal Card Program, we have an information table set up at tomorrow at San Lucie District, Thursday, May 28th, 10 a.m. to 2 p.m. And then also on Friday, the 29th, May 29th at the Plaza, Donald Plaza, 10 a.m. to 2 p.m. So for more information, the ETC program number is 520-833-8700. So we got a couple more dates for this month of May with the ETC information set up there. All right, so we're going to finish out here. We got some T.O. Combo Santa Rosa Band. Some more Raiders coming up. Throw on some Ghost Riders. So you guys have a good rest of your evening, and we'll catch you tomorrow right here on the Holding Network.

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2: 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My gugget hutus cock seeker. 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O my ahok, divina.jose up tonation-nsn.gov. 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We will haicha up a hui ita matambojo. Homa mo mumko, skok mojo, momo, haicha mohopo wa. 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
1: Gwachi Chikran St. Francis, joining the Dutch. I'm Kopiokas, Mosi Chowi. 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

0: The Hutun-Yaq network must abide by rules and regulations set by the Federal Communications Commission, the FCC. In order to remain in compliance with the FCC, the Hutun-Yaq network has provided a toll-free number to the public so they may contact us. The number is 833-439-3540.
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0: 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The Donna Optimum Nation Enhanced Tribal Card Program will have an information table set up at the following locations: Sales Bashes Plaza, Friday, May 29th, 10 a.m. to 2 p.m., Sanavir District Community Building, Hickamon District Office, Wednesday, May 27th, 10 a.m. to 2 p.m., San Lucie District Office, Thursday, May 28th, 10 a.m. to 2 p.m. The ETC program will be on site to provide information and answer any questions that pertain to the ETC program. The program will not be issuing ETC applications on site. For more information, ETC program can be reached at 520-383-8700.
1: Gachichikshan St. Francis, joining the Dutch, I'm Kopiokas, Mosi Chowi, I'm an Anamakat, Jamai Shoshan, Swam Marshat, Kamigoko, Yakuin, Kokmirgoko Chutp, Ustamam Ora, St. Elizabeth, Kugustakutki, 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

0: 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Barbecue and Sugar Creek District Communities, Hot Family Night, May 29, 2026, 6 p.m. to 8 p.m., Don Optimum Cultural Center, Tapawa, Arizona. 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Persons attending and participating in the HOP event assume all risk, including but not limited to illness, injury, death, or property loss, and will not hold the Thana Optimum Nation, its agencies, event sponsors, and volunteers liable.
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0: Guaji District St. Francis meeting schedule. 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Start time 10 a.m. at the St. Elizabeth Feast House. 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

From Northern Cheyenne, singer-songwriter Shelly Morningsongs. Long-awaited, the Best of Shelly Morningsong compilation. That's her We Didn't Ask Why. Kicking off this hour in a great, gentle way today on the mainstream. Also, I'd be remiss if I didn't say be on the lookout for her latest children's book. Her A Song and Dance for Mother Earth is a follow-up to her earlier release, She Talks to Animals, a super talented and amazing artist that I gotta get caught up with soon. I'm Brett Mabee, your host through these sonic explorations, and if you're just now getting here, you've picked the perfect time to sit down and listen to some great music with me. During this hour, we'll be enjoying tracks from Mike Green, also Jesse Ware, Tribes, Thundercat, a new one from Chinese American Bear, and speaking of which, this newest one from Zahara. Released May 11th, the LA native is putting out her fourth solo album, Distant Lands, soon. So be on the lookout for that. And to get you excited about the new release, it's Speed Racer, a track that we're going to hear for the first time out of many on your new favorite show. Turn it up, sing along, have some fun, and don't go anywhere. You're listening to The Maze.

East Coast rocker Susto with Rock On, found on their 2023 album My Entire Life, bringing the first set to an end. Before that was the hard rock stylings of Misha and the Spanx with their single Dig Me Out that paired nicely with the latest from Zahara. A sneak peek of their upcoming album, Distant Lands, that was Speed Racer that we got into the rotation for the first time. If you're just now getting here, I'm Brett Mabee, your host through these sonic explorations, and 7 days a week, 3 hours a day, I have a lot of fun tracking down some of the all-time best new music for us to reimagine a mainstream music scene together with. And as always, while I love looking for great new music, I'm overjoyed when great new tunes find me. So as always, you're welcome to send me your originally recorded tracks to BRETT at mainstreamradio.net or send them physically to Brett Mabee, Turtle Island Tunes, Full Moon Radio, P.O. Box 252, Salamanca, New York, 14779. I look forward to hearing from you, and don't forget that there is a rather eclectic assortment of music here, so there is a good chance that if your music's radio-friendly, that it might just find a home here on the mainstream. So, again, don't hesitate to reach out. In the remainder of our time is music from Jesse Ware, also one from Mike Green, an L.A.-based artist who is getting ready to hit the road with his lover and musical partner, Whitney Tye, so some really exciting things happening with the duo. This first track of the set comes to us from the Philadelphia-born but now Charleston-based duo, Little Stranger. They're known for a sound that quickly gets them compared to Gorillaz or Beck or 21 Pilots, while remaining a totally unique sound, Turn It Up with Mexico, a great single that we introduced into the rotation not that long ago on the mainstream.

0: Bonjour, c'est Olivier Lerudan de Châteauroux en France et vous écoutez The Mainstream avec Brett Mabee. Hi, this is Olivier Lerudan of Châteauroux in France and you're listening to The Mainstream with Brett Mabee.
1: Do you know what you got? You've got a perfect woman. She treats you right, keeps you satisfied. It's automatic.

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1: At the halfway point of this hour's broadcast on the mainstream, allow me this quick opportunity to get a shout out to friends who are dialed in on the AM on 640 at KYUK in and around Bethel, Alaska. It's good to have you here, friends, and whether you're a longtime listener of the show or you're just now checking it out for the first time, I take a lot of pride in this newly reimagined mainstream that puts indigenous representation front and center. And again, I do broadcast 7 days a week, 3 hours a day, so there are plenty of opportunities to get your groove on with me. And if you'd like to have it carried on your favorite local station, have them reach out to Nola Daves Moses, the distribution director at Native Voice One. Send her an email and say we need more mainstream in our lives. At nv1.org. She can also give you information about some of the other incredible offerings on the network, including my one-hour Indigenous Weekly Spotlight show, Gino, which of course is Seneca for music or song. We look forward to hearing from you, and before our time together is up, plenty more of the amazing music that keeps you coming back for more. I'll join you again after a track from Thundercat, his collaboration with Candy Crush, in addition to a new one from Chinese American Bear, and this one from the New York City-based Alyssa Sequoia. She's a lady of many talents. She's a singer-songwriter, a comedian, a podcaster. She has also had appearances on the TV Guide Network, Discovery Channel, and an acting role in the independent film The Instant Messenger. Some really great things, and right now I think you're going to enjoy her track. And I, on the mainstream, enjoy. Wait.

Thundercat and Candy Crush teaming up for that fun remake of Diana Ross's Upside Down, a fun track to wind down my time with you today on the mainstream. We also heard the Montreal-based Flora Laurentian, and before that was Tribes with Paradise from the band's self-titled release. And kicking off that set was the New York City-based Alyssa Sequoia single, And I, a song that did come by way of submission. And as I've said before, and I will say it again, that is one of the secret spices of the show. So, as always, if you're a professional singer-songwriter, don't hesitate to get your tracks into me at brett@mainstreamradio.net. Now, do keep in mind, that's not the only reason I love hearing from listeners. So, if you just want to tell me about your day or tell me one of the things that you love about the show, you can do that with the email address as well. In the remainder of the hour is Kane Culto, but not before it. This new one, released May 11th from Chinese American Bear, the duo of Ann Tong and Bryce Barston. They put out their new album, Dim Sum and Then Some, courtesy of Moshi Moshi Records. As a sneak peek and for your consideration and approval, and perhaps as an invitation as well, it's Turn Up the Radio that I leave you with.

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You ever had a question on what was the price of gas? Who was the president at that time? And sharing music from that generation right here on the Autumn Hootenanny Network. Trip the Wunnuck. Remember when? 6 p.m. to 8 p.m. every Thursday.

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1: The Natural Resources Department Livestock Inspector's Office had placed a hold on inspection of fresh branded livestock, including cattle, horses, and burros, effective October 31st, 2025, until further notice. The ban on fresh brand inspections was to reduce the potential spread of the New World Screwworm, NWS, and monitor cases. Drought conditions continue, and the outlook for the spring into summer is proving hotter than previously recorded. To support ranchers during the drought, the nation has received funds and implemented the Drought Emergency Relief Plan to include providing ranchers with the following: water hauls, fencing materials for charcoals to control access when water is low, water troughs and totes to provide water in remote locations, materials to support building pens to handle difficult animals such as furrow horses and burros, other requests to benefit ranchers during this difficult time. To access these resources, the Range Conservation and Management Program can be reached at 520-383-1301. Effective April 1st through July 31st, 2026, the Livestock Inspector's Office will inspect fresh branded livestock to include only mature bulls, 2 years and older, furrow horses, mules, and burros that are being transported to auction for sale. The New World Screwworm will continue to be monitored, as well as other foreign animal diseases, and the nation's response will be modified during this 120-day lift should the need arise. Thank you. Should you have any questions, Natural Resources Department, 520-383-1511.

Join us for Chuck the Wunnick every Thursday from 6 p.m. through 8 p.m. Taking you back to certain years, certain centuries. You ever had a question on what was the price of gas? Who was the president at that time? And sharing music from that generation right here on the Awesome Hood Network. Chuck the Wunnick. Remember when? 6 p.m. to 8 p.m. every Thursday.

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1: Skuktash hit the papiam jitimuk, tahna atom jewet, rodisiki, mamashak matmotakto, komakorik mashat, jut be queen, kok me the kokko jut, ida mashut. 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
1: Missed on Altam Nation Memorandum. Missed on Altam Nation and attendance appearances. Per Section 3101A, the Missed on Altam Nation Committee is established to carry out the duties set forth in these bylaws. B, the committee shall manage and promote public relations for Missed on Altam Nation, provided that A, appearances and interview requests must be submitted in writing to the committee 30 days prior to the event in accordance with requirements established by the committee. B. Requests for appearances submitted after the 30-day deadline will be reviewed and considered by the committee on a case-by-case basis with consideration of Missed on Altam Nation's schedule and availability. For interviews and appearance requests, email misston.chairperson@tonation-nsn.gov. Interim committee members, Loretta Ortega, Naomi Monti, Delisa Ramon, Gloria Johnson, and Janice Felix.

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So a nice spring, beautiful morning out there. Our current temperature is 66 degrees right up here in Juwak. So stay tuned on Autumn Nation. I got classics right here for us this morning. Our Waira and our country. So stay tuned, Autumn Hurinyok Network.

KWHN 91.9 FM Sales, KWHH 90.7 FM San Luis, Skooks Eric, what's your boy? Skooks Eric, my streamers. I got Tucson, Arizona locked in this morning. So thank you for joining me way up there on the east side. What about some Charlie Pride right there for us? 1971 was the year. Kiss an Angel, Good Morning. Buck Owens also there. Streets of Bakersfield. Awesome classics. When you're back, we're going to play some classics for you right here. This morning, we also had the Papago Sunliners. What about that one there? That was Hill Kicking Jody. And we started out with Sound of the Desert. Angel in the Desert. So right here on a nice, cool Thursday morning, right? You enjoying this morning? You're driving up the road with your windows down, maybe? Enjoying? Yes, enjoy this beautiful weather. It's Dawn Autumn Nation. By Monday, we're going to hit the triple digits again. From the National Weather Service forecast out of Tucson, Arizona. And we're going to take a closer look right here for you. 66, our current temperature right outside again. Clouds out there this morning. High near 86. Today, wind is on its way back. 7 to 12 miles per hour. Increasing to 15 to 20. And gusts as high as 30 miles per hour. And tonight, Dawn Autumn Nation, 55 is our low. Wind will still be there with us, southwest at 5 to 15. And for your weirdos, don't forget, Fred is going to be MIA tomorrow. I do have a little bit of time, a little bit, not much. I need to take care of the Rez Cowboy Show for tonight, Dawn Autumn Nation, 8 to 10, you already know. And then, of course, tomorrow, I'll see if I can get a show for you in the morning. And, of course, Saturday, back at it again from 6 to 10. So those are my shows still coming up. So I'm going to see if I can get to them here around noon, I guess. That's the only time I have, noon till when I get out of here. Friday night, Dawn Autumn Nation, 56 is our low, and wind still there, west-southwest at 6 to 11 miles per hour. And for your Shawi, why not? Let's do it. 92 is your high. Shachimodihugi Shawi. Yes, I'll be out at the Fiesta again on Saturday, so maybe I'll see you out there on the dance floor. Good, Dawn Autumn Nation, I got my native tracks right here for us. We're going to start out with some State Line right here for us. Arizona, where are you? Dagot, eh? Oh, no. Yat, eh? Wrong tribe. PMI Express is also right here for us. And where are we going from there? What about some classic rock? Bring it through the bottom of the hour. Well, let me do three native tracks for you. Why not? We're feeling good this morning, right? Nice, beautiful morning. So stay tuned. Here we go. Loved him, everyone. Awesome T.G. Shepherd classic. Again, covered by State Line. All the Morning York Network. Skook Seri, Kusibamui.

Pony Up Network, Fenders 2, Only Daddy That'll Walk the Line. Right here for our native tracks, Stone Autumn Nation, Pima Express, also there, Kiss the Girl, and State Line. I loved them, everyone. Right here, 47 o'clock hour, Stone Autumn Nation. Just a quick friendly reminder for today. Sanrusi Chukshan, Machu Inyapa, Amamui, the Stone Autumn Nation Enhanced Tribal Card Program. We'll have an information booth or table set up at your location this morning from 10 a.m. to 2 p.m. Also, Masmachit, again, we up in San Lucy. Yeah, we've got some Georgia satellite right here for us. Black Crows also on the way. Autumn Hoodie Network Network, stay tuned.

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1: Morning Yuck Network, The Black Crowes, 1990, Hard to Handle on Autumn Nation. We've got a request right here, so let's go ahead and take care of it. Come back up to top of the hour. Whiskey Myers, Steve Earle. We'll go ahead and tag it on with this one here, and we'll get back to the top with some more Wired. So stay with me right here, Autumn Hootie and Yoke Network. My food.

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Borinyok Network, Group Familia, Magic, Waira. That's the name of their tune right there. Going back to 2011, Thon Autumn Nation, right here on your Thursday morning. This is Fred right here bringing it to you once again. What about the Pickup Kings? Oh, yes. Maya Cumbia. Also right there. Again, Thon Autumn Nation, the Nation Enhanced Tribal Card Program will be out in San Lucie District Office today, this morning, 10 a.m. to 2 p.m. The ETC program will be on site to provide information and answer any questions that pertains to the ETC program. The program will not be issuing ETC applications on site. Maybe someone's at the office. Their number is 520-383-8700. But takes about maybe 2 hours, right, to get to Hillaman. Takes me about 2 hours. Hit the 8 all the way down or around Red Raider Country. Could be a big Red Raider Country. Anybody? Any Red Raider alumni out there? Where's my Ajo fans? Yes, I'm talking to you. Well, school's out anyway, so nobody's home. George Strait is right here with us, Straight at 8 on Autumn Nation, and he's going to tell us what the Rez Cowboys show is all about tonight. So stay tuned on the Borinyok Network. Here we go.

KWTN 91.9 FM, Sales, KWH 90.7 FM, San Lucy. Once again, our native tracks right here at the bottom of the hour, Kayatin, Cherry Bomb. Oh, yes, awesome classic right there for us. Fred just dancing away. No, I'm just kidding. I'm just sitting here. Mustang Sally, also right there for us. The Sneezy Boys. Straight out of San Carlos, Arizona. Where's my San Carlos humachkum? Where y'all at? Ah, there you are. I got to each and every one of you out there, my Apache Nation. Yeah, the Autumn Nation, bringing it right back home, right here to us. And y'all can thank me for making that call for you this morning. I called Ariana Esparza. Esparza. Remember, you got to roll that R. It's an Espanol last name. Anyway, I tried to call her and she didn't pick up. She just told me to leave a message or call the main line. And you know, Fred don't like to leave messages, so I just hung up and called the main line. And I talked to Tina, so big shout out to Tina over at the rec center. Bokaich, that yes, Hikuan Rec Center is open. And I was just double checking on that for you. So they are back open. I don't know when they open, but normally, these public service announcements, they'll send it to us, whatever they're going to do, but they don't let us know that either they've reopened or restarted or whatever. They just think that we're just going to assume they're going to open sometime soon. But that's not how I work. You know me, I try to get you the information you need instead of just telling you, don't forget, Hikuan Rec Center is closed and yet they're open. So I made that call for you and they are open. So Hikuan Rec Center is open out there. I don't know what they have over there. I know the basketball court outside. Do they have a swimming pool? I don't know if they have a swimming pool out in Hikuan. I'm trying to remember if I seen a pool out there. I remember when the rec centers went up, they were given a choice whether to have a pool or I think a basketball court, actually. Outdoor basketball court with a remodel on top of the court. So I think that's what Hikuan has, unless they have a pool too. I can't remember. I was talking about that last week, that out in Urjuk and Managers, I don't think I've ever been to that rec center out there. Masasi Mas, do y'all have a pool out there, Urjuk? Maybe. You know, we need to open these pools. It's getting hot. Any lifeguards out there? I think they need lifeguards. Sal's has a pool. Where else is the rec center? Oh, in Wak, but I don't know about Wak. I don't think they have a pool. But yes, you can. Pisin Mall. Pisin Mall does not have a pool. I don't think they have a pool. They have a basketball court. Again, and a cover on the basketball court. So you can play out there when it's 120 degrees outside. You can play over there. But anyway, Hikuan is open. I just thought I'd run that to you. The most watch it, especially now with the summer upon us. Kids are out of school. They want to do something. Maybe they're going to go over to the rec center to hang out with their friends and play some ball, volleyball, baseball, kickball, basketball. Anybody still play kickball? That was Fred's favorite sport way back when. Oh, by the way, big shout out to B. She's a Red Raider alumni. Speaking of sports,
I think she was all turny out there in Red Raider country. Where you be? Tanahata Nation, let's do it. Let's go down memory lane, 1978, right here for us. Yes, you got to remember this one. Sing it out loud. Wheels in the sky, Tanahata Nation, some journey. And they are on their way to Arizona, by the way.

on Pony Up Network, Motley Crue. Girls, girls, girls. I debated on that one with Motley Crue. I didn't know if I wanted to shout at the devil or head on into Hollywood, California with some girls, girls, girls. Oh, well, anyway, I made the perfect choice, right? Motley Crue right there for us. AC/DC was also there. Black is Black, our classic rock, our 80s set, actually, going all the way back to Journey and Mellencamp. Jack and Diane. I was Jack and you were Diane. Oh, yeah, there's a country song about them, too, also. Anyway, San Javier has a swimming pool. Yay, let's go to San Javier and swim. Can we? Is it open? Walk? Where are you at? Maybe. Maybe we can go swim at San Javier. On Optimum Nation, you know, I just got started yesterday, and it's already Friday tomorrow. I had a long, long, long, long weekend, and I heard some of y'all missed me right here on the morning show. Well, I apologize. I wasn't planning on leaving or taking the day off on Tuesday also. But y'all know, I told you my little story there going up into Wak Junction, speaking of, on Tuesday. But and Monday was a Memorial Day weekend also there, so we didn't have work. So my work is kind of piled up on me right now. But I am not stressed. I am calm and I am cool, right? Of course I am. So I'll get it done tonight, Rez Cowboys, tomorrow morning, Fred's morning show, and then Saturday morning, Fred's Saturday morning show. Yeah, we'll take care of all of that, even if I have to come in to do a live show. We'll see. But on Monday, Don Autumn Nation, Archulia, Lily, had a birthday. So I'm giving her a shout-out right now. I know it's been a couple of days, but like I said, it's been one heck of a week right here for Fred, but I didn't want to miss out on Lily's birthday shout out. So here you go, Chuya, my granddaughter. You be safe out there and hope you had a good one. Enjoy these teen years. You got a few more to go, right? Of course you do. Happy birthday, Sukik Mazik Tash. This one is going out to you. Stay tuned on the Morning Yok Network.

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2: 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But the bojo, my widget, but the commash chick good and bojo, must chick that. I owe Kaicho, my muckage, mum duckage or goggles of that. Kchigo coxicot, up by her oak up. 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
2: 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A pawichok tohnaotam jewit, Department of Education. Nyaka mo aho, mawi aadak, ask library, up tlnation-nsn.gov. 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

Morning Yoke Network, welcome to my third hour, my 9 o'clock hour. Kami Wawak, by which 17 after the hour, right here for Fred's Morning Show. And yes, 10 o'clock hour, we do have Native American Calling standing by. And I'm back with you from 11 to 12 this morning to close out the morning show. Long ago, Chaudi, Stugidaginye. And we also had Joe Swider, starting out the 9, Tanaut Nation. I got Dwight Yoakam right here. Also some Turnpike Troubadour. And I saw that they are coming to the valley, Phoenix, Arizona. So, boy, I'm debating if I should even try to make it to that one. He's coming, or they're coming with Blake Shelton in November. I believe that was the month. Turnpike Troubadour. I love their music. Southern country. Southern slash rock country music there. Okay, let's do it. Some Dwight. Where's my Dwight fans? This one's going out to you. Stay tuned. All the Morning Yoke Network.

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Awesome request, thank you to my listener out there. Turnpike Troubadour was also there, Down Here, and again, Dwight Yoakam, Blame the Vein. My country set coming down to the bottom of the hour. Again, don't forget, Reyes Cowboys Show tonight, 8 p.m. to 10 p.m. If you're all able, join me there for some great country music. And by the way, I have some awesome female artists of country music that'll be with me tonight. So you don't want to miss out. I've got an awesome show right there tonight, 8 o'clock. And before my show, we have Chuktawanuk. DJ Toa is going back to 2002, I believe he said. 2002 with Chuktawanuk. Again, going back in time. Remember when? Year 2002, 6 to 8. And then you got me from 8 to 10. Reyes Cowboys Show. 72, our current temperature out there. I don't know if it's still got that cloud cover out there, but it was nice and beautiful this morning. Nice and cool, actually. I got up here into the hills of Juwak, and it was very, very beautiful. I just wanted to go sit on my tailgate and enjoy the morning. But, of course, Fred's got to make his way in and take care of some stuff before going on air. So I did spend a little bit of time out there around my truck, dancing around my truck. but, yeah. 72 right now, and we're going to go up to 86 today, and wind will be picking back up here, 16 to 20 miles per hour, gusts as high as 30, and for tonight, 55 is our low, and southwest wind at 5 to 15 miles per hour for your Friday, yes, 87 is our high, 87, Friday night, 56, Shawi, 92, and Shawi Chuhuk, 61, that Saturday and Saturday night, 92 and 61. Shall we do Sunday? Yeah, let's do Sunday, in case I don't do it tomorrow, and tomorrow's our Friday. Sunday, 98, I did mention our triple digits are back with us next week, starting on Monday. It's going to be another hot one. So open those pools, rec center. Let Fred come take a dive in your pool. Have a pool party, right? You need a DJ? Wolfpack Band right here for us. Chaka is also on the way with some classic rock. So stay tuned. Autumn Hootenanny Network. Here we go. 9:33 on Autumn Nation.

Loading Elk Network. That's what I'm talking about. Heritage for Life, right? Yes. Stand up. Morgan Heritage right there. And also John Mason in my heart. I'm making a heart with my hands in my heart. I should take a picture of that and post it. What do you think? Big shout out to the Diamondback fans. Boy, let me tell you, the D-backs are on a roll. Another sweep out in California. As of yesterday. Yes, they were up against the San Fran Giants. And that was a three in a row for them. So they're moving up to Seattle for tomorrow's game. So awesome Diamondbacks right there for you. So good luck, fans, on your team tomorrow. Keep that streak going there. Six in a row. OMG. All right. On Awesome Nation, I got one more set. Well, actually, two more sets. But I'm going to close out here. I'll talk to you at the 11 o'clock hour. Native America Calling is also coming up right here for us. So stay tuned. The Moody Network. This is Fred.

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I'm Sean Spruce. Two new works take a creative personal approach to understanding culture, identity, and what it takes to not just survive, but to thrive under adverse circumstances. Sherman Funmaker unveils his debut collection of poems and essays called Bear Tracks. And acclaimed Inupiaq poet Joan Kane draws from her experiences in Alaska, Massachusetts, and elsewhere for a compelling collection with snow pouring southward past the window. We'll hear from both writers coming up after the news.

0: This is National Native News. I'm Jill Freitas. All 11 federally recognized tribes in Wisconsin have seats on a new committee aimed at protecting wild rice. Chuck Quirnbach reports.
1: Democratic Governor Tony Evers has announced his 24 appointees to the Wild Rice Stewardship Council. One member, Gloria Wabigwan Wiggins, is a member of the Bad River Band of Lake Superior Chippewa and works for the group Wisconsin Native Vote.
2: I've been harvesting wild rice, Manuman, with my husband for the last 9-10 years. Our powwow, the celebration of Manuman, is in August, so that's a very important event for our community.
1: Wiggins says wild rice is also part of a sacred migration story for the Anishinaabe, indigenous people of the Great Lakes region. But tribal and state officials report low production of wild rice in recent years due to factors like windstorms and very heavy rainfall and long-standing threats like water pollution and excessive waves from boats. Another member of the new stewardship council, Eric McLester, helps direct environmental policy for the Oneida Nation. He says the big picture concern is climate change.
3: The amount of rain, water levels, important to not have huge increases or decreases in water level. You know, drought certainly impacts wild rice beds.
1: McLester says the Oneida have restored about 35 acres of wetlands for wild rice production in recent years. It's also possible the committee will propose new regulations to protect wild rice. For National Native News, I'm Chuck Quirnbach.
0: A First Nations family in Canada is demanding answers after 24-year-old Jaylee Sutherland Weeney died during childbirth after reportedly being diagnosed with preeclampsia while 36 weeks pregnant. Family members say Sutherland Weeney from Beardies and Okamasis Cree Nation in Saskatchewan sought medical care in the days leading up to her death and raised concerns about symptoms linked to the dangerous pregnancy complication. Sutherland Weeney first went to a hospital in Rosthern before being transferred to Jim Pattison Children's Hospital and later to the Labor and Delivery Unit at Royal University's Hospital in Saskatoon, where she died on April 26th after giving birth to her daughter. According to the Mayo Clinic, preeclampsia causes high blood pressure during pregnancy and can quickly become life-threatening for both mother and baby if not closely monitored and treated. Her death is now drawing attention from Indigenous advocates and community members who say Indigenous women continue to face inequities in maternal health care and are too often dismissed when reporting pain or complications. Loved ones are calling for accountability and a full review into what happened. Community members have also taken to social media to share condolences and call for better protection for Indigenous mothers navigating the health care system. The Saskatchewan Health Authority says a review is underway. Blaine Morin, Sutherland Weenie's partner, said during a news conference held at the Wanuskewin Heritage Park in Saskatoon, Saskatchewan earlier this week that he plans to attend her graduation ceremony next month to accept her degree on her behalf. Morin says the couple wanted to build a better life for their daughter than the ones they experienced growing up.
4: The family and I will be attending her convocation next month, taking her degree, and we planned so much for our baby before she made her appearance here. We didn't want her to grow up like how we did, breaking that intergenerational trauma.
0: Sutherland Weeney leaves behind a newborn daughter and a grieving family, now hoping her story raises awareness about the warning signs of preeclampsia and the importance of timely medical care. I'm Jill Freitas.

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3: This is Native America Calling. I'm Sean Spruce, hosting today's show live from Anchorage, Alaska. Inupiaq poet Joan Navayuk Kane's latest poetry collection, With Snow Pouring Southward Past the Window, challenges readers to think critically about life in the Arctic. Kane comments on topics ranging from Alaskan traditions to deeply personal reflections. Her work also explores the complexities of indigenous languages. Several poems are written in the Inupiaq language, specifically the dialect of her village of King Island. 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His debut collection of poems, essays, and photos explores his life and family in Wisconsin, offering a deeply personal look at culture, family, and community unique to Native Americans. Listeners, you can join this conversation today with Funmaker and Kane. Share your comments or questions by calling us at 1-800-996-2848. That number is also 1-800-99-NATIVE. And you can also post comments on our social media pages, Facebook, Instagram, Blue Sky, and also Threads. Joining us now from Wisconsin Dells, Wisconsin, is Sherman Funmaker. He is a poet, a writer, a Bear Clan elder, and author of Bear Tracks, Memories of a Ho-Chunk Elder. And of course, he is a citizen of the Ho-Chunk Nation. Sherman, welcome to Native America Calling, brother. Great to have you on the show today.
4: Hey, thank you, Sean. Thanks for having me.
3: Well, Sherman, a creative writing course in the early 2000s helped you find a voice as a writer. How did that early work evolve into this memoir?
4: Well, I went to university, like I said, in 2002, and while I was there, I took a creative writing class, and I'd never really written anything before. I had no training, no, you know, nothing like that. I just took this class, and I had to start writing stuff to hand in, so I just started making up stories and, you know, just writing about, you know, what I knew was like Native life in Wisconsin, growing up here, and growing up Ho-Chunk, and so that's kind of where it started, where just kind of pulling stories out of my head, you know, looking at pictures of my family and just kind of coming up with different poems or short stories. So that's kind of where it came from, with just the classes that I took.
3: Speaking of short stories, there is a collection of short stories that are a supplement to the memoir. They're titled Fish Tales. Tell me more about how they came about and what's their connection to your own life.
4: Well, I had to hand something in, you know, and that was what really made me like, okay, I got to get on it and start writing something. So the first thing that I was asked to write was short stories, and I'd really never written anything before. So, you know, I just came up with these characters. It's about Junior. He's a Native guy. And about Joy, that's his wife, and John, and he's the guy that Junior meets in school. So I had to hand something in. So I'm just thinking, okay, well, I'll just make up this story about these three people and their life being connected to each other. I had to come up with something. So that was the story, with just story about this goofy Indian guy that didn't know how to fish. You know, he didn't know how to fish, and Joy, his wife, really loved fish. And so, you know, like, that was kind of the basic part of the story. And then my friend John, who was like a white guy, you know, outdoorsman, fisherman, hunter, he knew how to fish, and so there was this thing going on where she started liking John, and Junior had to step up, and, you know, and, it's just a kind of a start of, like, something, and it turned into a series of some small stories that came from that. Yeah.
3: And it's loosely autobiographical, correct? I mean,
4: yeah.
3: Okay, all right. Now, the title Bear Treks, and of course, you are a Bear Clan elder. What more can you tell us about the title and how that relates to the whole memoir?
4: I think that, you know, when I submitted this work, well, let me start by saying that, you know, a lot of the stuff that's in the book I wrote like 20 years ago, you know, having no idea ever that it would be a book, you know, never. And so back then, you know, I was just, it was therapy for me. And so I just started writing, you know, really personal stuff, like kind of like a diary or a journal, and the whole Bear Clan, being a Bear Clan member and a tribal elder and stuff. You know, I just started kind of leaning towards that, and you know, I think that I think that was just a good title. I mean, when we thought about it, and when the editors and stuff, we thought about, like, that's a, I like that. I like that, Bear Tracks. It's like we came from hibernation and we woke up and here we are. Uh-huh. You know, we're coming out and we're like starting a new life. So,
3: sure. Yeah.
4: Yeah.
3: Now, Sherm, you grew up in a large family and you weren't always in close contact with other natives. Tell me more about your upbringing and how it has influenced your writing.
4: Well, I'm one of 12 children born of Adam and Doris Stacy Funmaker. And, you know, growing up, I mean, I did, like I said, I was a high school dropout. I hated school. I skipped more school than I probably attended. And so I wasn't like a, you know, educated, or I wasn't a reader. I didn't ever read poetry or even short stories. You know, I was just kind of a kid just trying to make it, you know, in the world in the 60s, you know, and just trying to grow up. And I think that when I started writing, I just started looking back, you know, at my family, my grandmother, my parents, my siblings. And those stories just kind of started coming out. And a lot of them just came. They just, you know, once, you know, most writers, I think, you know, once you kind of get in a groove, or any kind of artist, once you kind of get in that groove, then these stories just kept coming. So so back in the day, I mean, that's when I started writing these. You know, they were just easy to come up with. I'd look at pictures of my folks or my grandparents, or, you know, my family and friends or whatever, and I would just start writing about it, and never thinking it's going to be a book. Never, never. You know, like, okay, I'm just writing it because it felt good to write about it. It felt good to put it down on paper. And, you know, and going back and reading them and kind of reminiscing about my memories with my cousin Joe, or with my mom and dad, or with, you know, my grandmother, Stella Stacy, also known as Mountain Wolf Woman. So that's kind of where they came from. I think we're all storytellers. So I think that once we kind of tap into that, I think they just start coming, you know. So
3: speaking,
4: I think that's
3: more,
4: where they come from.
3: You mentioned your parents, and your father was raised in Winnebago, Nebraska, and he went on to become a star athlete. And your mother actually drove you to music gigs as a teen. And we're going to talk more about your music here shortly. But you actually, one of the poems is dedicated to your mom. It's titled Roadie. And we have time before the break. Can you read it for us?
4: Sure. Okay, so this is about my mom. It's called The Roadie. My radio put me to sleep most nights. Chicago, Little Rock, Oklahoma City, AM stations that kept me aware of what was going on outside my little world. They made me think of dreams that seemed so far away, starting out on pots and pans, banging my way into the world. Tunes that went on inside my head, telling me stories and leading me on. The garage housed more than a car, tinny and out-of-tune kids, little amps pumped out top 40. Dreams of lights and music rocked us softly. She hauled my kit, set it up, and let me do my thing. Too young to drive, but old enough to see the plan. My mom was my biggest fan, always gave me what I needed, dried my tears and held me tight, letting me know there was so much more to life. The songs I sang were of love and peace. It made me feel like something, like nothing else did. This Indian kid found his place in a world so sad and so full of hate. The end.
3: Good stuff. Really good stuff, Sherman.
4: Thanks.
3: Tell me more about what you learned from your parents growing up. Ho-Chunk culture, the people, and then just other life lessons.
4: I think just, you know, they weren't really traditional. And I think, you know, they taught us some stuff. They spoke the language. You know, I was just being kind of a rebel growing up in the 50s and 60s. You know, I wasn't interested in language or really culture. You know, I was fully set on just playing rock music for the rest of my life. And so the lessons that they taught were just basic, like Christian, you know, along that line, which is do good, you know, be good. Do good to people, be good to people, you know, kind of just, you know, that's how I saw them too. You know, they were examples of like, yeah, we had hard times. Yeah, we struggled with drugs or drinking or whatever. But it was like at the end of the day, you know, they were like always right. You know, they were like right there holding us up and praying for us and wishing us the best and stuff. So I think that's where, you know, that's where, we got, I think that's where we got, you know, our lessons was from them, watching them and, you know, learning and, you know, going to church and just, you know, reading scriptures and stuff. So, you know, that was a good thing.
3: 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It's titled Bear Tracks, Memories of a Ho-Chunk Elder. 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The number is 1-800-99-NATIVE. If you have a question for Sherman Funmaker or you just have a comment with regard to his new memoir, give us a call. Let us know. You can join this conversation. You can participate and be a part of our dialogue today on Native America Calling. We're going to continue our conversation with Sherman Funmaker. On the other side of this break, we're going to learn more about his music career as a drummer and a rock and roller. So stay with us.

0: small espresso bar born from a family's grief is finding new success on Taos Pueblo in New Mexico. Don Butterfly Cafe just expanded to a full-service cafe, showcasing owner CJ Bernal's culinary talents. And it's time to harvest the bulbs of a western prairie wildflower plant that remains a traditional favorite food. Those are among the topics on the menu on the next Native America Calling.
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I'm Sean Spruce, and we're speaking now with Ho-Chunk writer and Bear Clan elder Sherman Funmaker. His latest work, titled Bear Tracks, Memories of a Ho-Chunk Elder, is published by Wisconsin Historical Society Press, and it uses poetry to reflect on moments in his life. Later

0: was in. How did that era impact you personally?
1: Oh, I think it was huge. I think it was big for many wannabe musicians. You know, when I saw the Beatles on TV, you know, when I was 12 years old, that was like, that's what I want to do. It just made an impression on me. Like, I think I was always like a musical guy. You know, I always had this, I just like music. It was just a part of like something I could get into or something I could relate to or escape for 3 minutes, you know, just thinking about these songs and, you know, what the message was in that song of love and peace or whatever it was. So, you know, once I got involved in the music thing, then everything else would, you know, I quit school. I was kind of an athlete and I quit doing that. All I wanted to do was just play music. And so that's what kind of started my journey. And my folks were and my siblings and everybody was very supportive, you know, and they just did everything they could to help me with that. So thank you guys.
0: Yeah, for sure, Sherman. Now, there is a photo in the memoir of you standing on the Brooklyn Bridge in 1985, and you've got a Pearl drum brand shirt on. You look really, really cool. When did you start playing drums?
1: Right after that, probably like when I was about 14. I had my mom, my parents gave me drum lessons, and I had voice lessons, too, because I wanted to sing, you know, and I still try to sing a little bit, but yeah, so that was, you know, I just started, that was a thing, and I picked it up really quick. That was the other thing too. So I hate sounding like it just came to me, but it just kind of came to me.
0: Uh-huh.
1: You know, it was easy for me to do that. So yeah, so that's what I started doing, you know, and it just took over my life, you know, and I figured that's what in my little brain, I was just thinking, this is what I'm supposed to be doing in life, you know.
0: Sure,
1: and so,
0: yeah.
1: So that with that thought, you know, it just like drove me to like, okay, just keep on going, keep on keeping on.
0: And you met a lot of interesting people touring as a musician. You played with a lot of different people in different parts of the country too.
1: Mostly in Wisconsin, though. You know, mostly in Wisconsin. I hitchhiked to L.A. with my friend Steve when we were 19, and I got to play with a Christian orchestra there. And actually, we worked at Capitol Records. We were in the same studio that the Beatles recorded in, so that was quite a thrill. But I don't have any proof of that. I don't have pictures or anything like that, so you just have to take my word for it. It was cool.
0: We will.
1: Yeah.
0: Well, you mentioned your Christian faith, and that's another recurring theme in Bear Tracks. And you actually have a poem that I really enjoyed reading, Indian Baptist Church, and it reflects on your memories of a Sunday service. So tell me more about how your faith has guided you throughout your life.
1: I think that it's something that, to me, you know, it was always there, I guess. And I'm not sure. I think that, when I was a kid, I went to a movie with my dad, and it was The King of Kings. It was a movie in the 50s. And I remember kind of asking my dad, you know, like, he got like really emotional watching this movie, you know? And so I asked him, you know, about, you know, where do we come from? You know, those kind of questions. And he just, you know, he said, God made you. And that just like stuck with me, you know, that was it, you know, like God made you. Wow. Okay, that, you know, that kind of got me going. That kind of got me thinking about, you know, about that, about God and church. And so, you know, I got saved. I came to know the Lord when I was 19 years old. And I still, you know, to this day, I remember that moment like it was yesterday. You know, and today I still, you know, follow that and strive every day to do the best that I can, reading the scriptures and talking to people, witnessing to people. So it's become a big part of my life, and our family, all of our siblings, my mom and dad, before they went on, you know, they met the Lord and you know, they were very, became very devout. So big part of life.
0: Sherman, there are two poems in the memoir. One is titled Blue Eyes and the other is titled Old Friends. And they describe your first love as a teenager. And what's so cool is that you actually reconnected with this woman many years later. And I'm interested in learning more. What's your message to readers of any age who contemplate love and romance?

0: when I first started writing, first of all, I didn't know how to write. I didn't know how to write a story or poetry. And like, I thought poetry, that's for like old rich white people. I had no idea what poetry. And I think that, when I started writing, I thought, what can people relate to? You know, they can relate to love. Okay. They can relate to hate. They can relate to, relate to life and death and, you know, and so I just started writing about that. And it was about a girlfriend that we met when we were kids, and we reconnected after like 40 years. And she's like been my best friend, like for most of my life, you know, just always there for me. And we just remained friends, you know, we're just, it's just that connection that we had, you know, way back when. And I'm sure people, people remember their first love or the person that really, really did something in their life to, you know. So I think that it was easy for me to go there. And a lot of stuff that I read that's in there, it talks about like that. It talks about, you know, like I said, this was therapy for me when I was writing these stories or writing these poems. So it wasn't like, you know, I wasn't trying to, try to make you think that I was intellectual or deep or smart. I was just writing because that's what, you know, was in my heart or in my mind at the time. Like, I'm just going to write this down, never thinking it's going to be in a book and people are going to have to, and people are going to read it. But, so I think that's, I think people can relate to love and, you know, hurt and pain and alone and, being in despair and being by themselves. So it was an easy place to go to and an easy place to find my writing in those subjects.
1: And Sherman, because this writing has primarily been a form of therapy for you and you didn't ever anticipate that you'd ever publish it, was it difficult for you or did you have any hesitation before sharing some of these personal stories with the public?
0: I kind of did because so personal. I kind of did, but you know what? I have all these writings that I've done for the last 25 years or 23 years, and they were just piling up basically. And I started writing I got a couple of plays, and I wrote a screenplay, and I wrote a treatment for a movie, and they just were sitting around. So I thought I got to do something with these. I don't have kids. I don't have somebody I can hand them down to, you know. So I was just thinking I better at least self-publish, at least put them in some kind of form where I can leave them for my friends and family and stuff. So, and then along comes a historical society and they read some and they look at my website and they go, hey, we can do a book for you. So I was like, okay, let's do a book. So next thing you know, a year later, my book comes out and I'm just like, wow, can't believe it. It's hard to believe. It's really like, wow, you wrote a book? I mean, it's just, I don't know. Never, ever think of that, you know. But I'm just really thankful for the school and for the tribe. They funded my education, my siblings, my mom and dad, and all the people, my relatives and stuff that were so helpful and so supportive. And, you know, I just can't thank people enough for letting this come out and being a part of this supportive people that I have in my life.
1: Right on, Sherman. We're going to transition here in just a moment to our next guest. But before we do, I want to ask you about some of the book readings you've done and related events for Bear Tracks. And what's been the response so far from readers?
0: Really good. I mean, I think that the most, you know, what I hear from like my relatives and siblings or whatever is that, you know, they laughed and they cried. And that was like enough for me, you know, like, yeah, okay. You know, it rang true. And I think that now when I run into people that have read the book, they go, you know, I can relate to that. I can relate to my mom and my dad and my grandparents, and I can relate to love and being heartbroken or being, you know, being alone, you know. So it's just a really been a good response, you know. So, yeah, thank you all for out there for your support.
1: Sherman, thank you for coming on the show today, sharing your talents and your gifts with our listeners, and just continued success moving forward, brother.
0: That's been my pleasure, man. Thank you so much. And I'm looking forward to Ms. Kane's readings too. I was checking her out, so she does some very cool stuff. So, yeah,
1: absolutely, absolutely. And with that, let's go ahead and bring our next guest into the conversation, Joan Novayuk Kane, who joins us on Zoom from Portland, Oregon, where she is the chair and professor of creative writing at Reed College, and is also the author of With Snow Pouring Southward Past the Window. She is Inupiaq. Joan, good morning, and welcome back to Native America Calling. Great to have you on the show today.
2: Good morning, and what a pleasure to get to hear and talk about poetry and writing today. Thanks so much for having us on.
1: Yeah, you bet. Now, in your latest collection here, you write about family, you write about your home, you talk about colonization. Let's begin with the title, though, With Snow Pouring Southward Past the Window. How was it inspired by an email you received?
2: Oh, this is a deep cut. I would say I think it's important to keep in mind that everyone comes to writing and comes to language in our relationship to poetry, to storytelling, to sharing our knowledge in different ways. And for me, I took a little bit of a hard path, but one of the teachers who really helped me on my way was the late Jean Valentine. And I think part of the reason why she helped me so much is because I had spent most of my life in predominantly white institutions for my education and my higher education, and was having these difficulties in some of my writing workshops where people expected my poems or things that I wrote to sort of be read as anthropological texts rather than literary works. And we developed a really close friendship after I took a workshop with her, and she kind of let me have the permission and freedom to allow my relationship to the poem and to literary forms as a way to be free from the expectations and burdens that non-Native readers kind of bring to the work of Native writers. And our friendship really developed too after I moved back to Alaska after grad school, where she taught me. And we stayed in close touch over email. And she herself had two kids 2 years apart as I did. And she signed off an email to me with snow pouring eastward past the window at a time when we were supposed to meet up together along with the poet Brian Teer in the Philadelphia area. And I thought about how at that time in 2015, 2016, living in Alaska, but traveling a lot, thinking about my own complicity in climate change and sort of my carbon footprint and the kinds of change in how and where winter appears or Arcticity or themes of the Arctic appear. And so after she passed away, I thought about that sort of iambic pentameter line and sort of the effortlessness that even her emails kind of gave me poems at times when I wasn't finding a lot of lyricism in the rest of my life. So that's kind of where the title comes from. It also comes from, and I think a lot of people in Alaska, particularly people who are off the road system, can relate, this feeling of when you are departing or leaving your community and, you know, you might be kind of trying to keep your eye on the land and the water around your home community or a place that you're really connected to for as long as you can. And, you know, the feeling of seeing like the marine layer of clouds and of snow kind of obscure in some ways what you can see of the land as you are flying away from it. So that's kind of where the title came from, which is a really long-winded answer. So, I think I'll stop there for the title explanation.
1: No, I love all those details. It really helps, put this all into context for our listeners. And there are several poems in the collection that are written in Inupiaq, and that's actually common throughout your work and in your career. And I'm interested in learning more, though, how your fluency, and specifically the King Island dialect, has grown over the years, and what it takes to actually write in Inupiaq.
2: Well, I'll have to say first that I'm really indebted to a lot of the knowledge bearers and scholars and language scholars in particular who have worked and devoted their life's work to not just their jobs, but actual like vocations to the King Island dialect, and also to the diversity of dialects that Inupiaq languages that and dialects that are spoken across all of the Arctic and subarctic. And so I would say one thing that was really important to me and was having, when I lived in Alaska, always having relatives living with us so that my children would hear the Inupiaq language and King Island dialect spoken, not just by my mom and by me, but also by some of my other relatives, say if they were coming to do their undergrad years in Anchorage, you know, live with us. And also thinking about how specifically the work of a language scholar, Anouk Olin, and her master's degree work that she was doing at MIT at the same time that I moved to Cambridge with my kids in 2019, and thinking about the small Inupiaq circles that we were able to make, but thinking especially of another Inupiaq writer, Kathy Tarnak Rexford, who even now I still have a lot of the Inupiaq resources that my children were raised with. I think one thing that has changed in recent years is kind of thinking through the ways that information is available digitally. I think it's important to me to be corrected when I am bringing things into print that are wrong. I feel like sometimes I know I'm making a mistake, or I'm reaching for trying to work particularly in this book across dialects in ways that I think I don't have the skill set to do. And I think as in my life, as my mom,
1: Joan, we're going to take a short break. Joan, we'll come back and continue our conversation. And listeners, please stay with us. And the phone lines are open if you'd like to join us.
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0: 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I'm Sean Spruce, and let's continue now our conversation with Inupiaq poet Joan Navayuk Kane. And she is talking about her latest collection of poems titled With Snow Pouring Southward Past the Window. It's published by the University of Pittsburgh Press. 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And you can listen as well or call in at 1-800-996-2848. And Joan, I'm sorry we had to take a quick break there, but you were giving our listeners a little bit more background on the King Island dialect and also how you write in Inupiat.
1: Yeah, I think I think one thing I will emphasize is that my mom really, when we lived in Alaska, my mom really made an effort with my kids every single time she was with them. She knew that she would teach them five words in our dialect, have them write them down, and also what it meant in English, and then also make an entire phrase or statement from it. So I'm thinking about the late elders Joe and Ron Sanungatuk, who my grandfather helped teach to carve and work with in Nome. And I'm thinking about how Ron Sanungatuk about 18 years ago told me that it was good that I was working with writing, you know, what he called baby Inupiat, and good on working with that with my kids. And he said, you know, the kind of Inupiaq that your grandfather spoke, it was like Shakespeare's English. So when I work with the language now, and when I look to various print resources and also other archival resources, and being respectful of elders in my family and in my community, as well as other language learners, I'm willing to make mistakes as I use the language, but also think about the richness and fullness of the King Island dialect of the Inupiaq language, and thinking about that as my goal in life is to be able to maybe have some of the ease and facility with my own language that my grandfather, my mother's father, had, and that my grandmother, my mother's mother, had across many dialects of the Inupiaq language.
0: Joan, let's go ahead and have you read one of your poems from the book. It's titled Turning Back, and it has to do with displacement. So go ahead and read it for our listeners, and then we'll talk about it some more.
1: Sure. Turning back. I wish to be closer to my mother, to think of displacement in a different way. Depart, the bright green new growth of a plant she has asked me to gather. We never imagined so many years apart. I have no way to make amends. Set adrift, I wanted to stay near the shore of something familiar, but instead I traced the shape of Tugayuk, sea lovage, wild celery, with something other than my tongue. I wish for my family to be its own refuge, for the sorrow to become something Islandic. Some place we can travel back to together if we have to, if we make it through these days.
0: Yeah, Joan. Now, you've written about displacement in other poems as well, and specifically the 1960s era urban Indian relocation program that incentivized Native people to move to cities. Why is that consistently a recurring theme in your work?
1: I think it's consistently a recurring theme because, until my grandfather, who did not speak a word of English, supported a family of 11 children who survived into adulthood entirely by hunting marine mammals on the moving sea ice in the Bering Sea. And I think of how my mom's upbringing was shaped by being sent to a Catholic boarding school, Copper Valley, in the interior of Alaska, and also my grandmother's life, how she and her sisters walked from Mary's Igloo, the reindeer camp at Mary's Igloo in 1919, to the orphanage at Pilgrim Hot Springs, Unatak, on the Seward Peninsula. And so, although I use the pronoun I in this poem, I think in a lot of my poems, I'm also thinking through my namesake, Navayuk, and my Abazakh, so those that share the same namesake. And I'm thinking about how, I'm thinking about, and I guess over the course of my work, not just displacement as it figures in my autobiographical life, but actually that, you know, historically, traditionally, our King Islanders are people who have traveled long distances, who established trade networks all across the areas of the Bering Sea and the Chukchi and Arctic Ocean, how much we traveled. So I think in some ways, I think in some poems I'm working with the idea of displacement, but I'm also thinking, you know, autobiographically, but I'm also thinking about how movement and how connection and how our kin networks are really established by choosing to move or move across the world. I think the other part for me is that, you know, as a native woman in this time, and I think a lot of people can relate to this, the situation of being unhoused is not distant from me. It's something that is really close to my family's experience. It's really close to my own experience, and especially in Alaska, with the impacts, I think, of Typhoon Heilong, I think we're seeing how displacement and movement to other areas is really becoming a lot more pronounced as a pressure that we see and face in Alaska and everywhere as Native people.
0: And you have a number of poems that reference Anchorage, Alaska specifically, and you've already mentioned issues like boarding school history, and there have been, you know, hate crimes toward Alaska Natives in this part of the country. And we heard Sherman earlier mention how for him, writing poetry is often a form of therapy. And I'm interested in hearing how poetry helps you confront some of these policies and these historical issues and how you explain those to other people.
1: Yeah, I think I have so much respect for people who come to the page in whatever way makes sense for them. I will say for me, you know, therapy is therapy for me. And when I come to the page as a writer, I come as an artist. So I also really kind of look to the poem and especially the lyric poem as a place where I'm not beholden to narrative only. I think about the songs of King Island people. I think about our traditions, all the knowledge that's encoded in those songs. And so I think about the role of lyric poetry in my life as an artist and in my other life as a teacher, as a mom. And I think about the site of the lyric poem as a place not necessarily for something therapeutic, but to raise questions and take a different kind of perspective on themes, on images, on places that people can understand and sort of relate to. So I think that's something important that I want to say. And I also I've been thinking about it and thinking about why I turned to poetry. And I think I've always been aware that language has a lot of power, and I'm interested in understanding how to allow especially and help all Native people, but especially Native people who are inclined to think through literature as art, as a way to ask questions or spend time with things that matter to them in ways that might not necessarily have some sort of direct, I will say, like therapeutic impact. That I'm always thinking about poetry as art and literature as art. And so as something as it may be for me complex and mysterious and something I don't always understand, and being okay with that.
0: Right. Yeah. Joan, we have time for one more poem, and this one is titled Portland, and I'm excited for this one because I know we talked a little bit before the show about what it's like living in Portland and how you feel about it, and comparing it, of course, to Anchorage and other parts of Alaska. So go ahead, let's hear it for our listeners.
1: Sure. I will say it starts and ends with lines from the poet Elizabeth Bishop. So I'll read that epigraph, and then the last lines are also part of that. Portland, January 1, 2025. Each out to catch an Indian for himself, those maddening little women who kept calling. January's nature follies our senses somewhat as she gritted theirs with firework. Dread of the smoke, loud, dark, and how it would reek of greed to rise with the slow poem of the new year, with a voice I mistook for a grave I wanted to walk into. Now I know, like a willow grove, like a kelp grove, like a birch grove, a spruce grove, like Angelica and the hemlock, where the paper bark boats should spin away on the wind after fire, wallowing after flood, after the ash grave, and under such ash paper as I called to my mother, and never having reached her, reaching, always calling to each other, or had the birds waked up, and retreating, always retreating behind it.
0: Mm. Joan, what do you think of Portland now? You know, it's gotten so much attention in the media, lots of changes there. What's it like for you? And again, comparing that to your home in Alaska.
1: Well, I think for me, Portland has always been a place where King Islanders and King Island people have found themselves. And I think back to 2009 when I was working in a job that I needed to come to Portland for training, and I brought my mom and my older kid. And we were able to reunite my mom with two elders, one Olga Maktoya Kingston, who was relocated to Portland in the 1960s. And then I also think of Marie Tutoyuna Dawson, who my mom had not seen since 1960. And how Marie survived and lived here in Portland, unhoused for many decades. And when my mom was reunited with her two relatives after so many years, I don't know. I think when I think of Portland and I think of the way that Portland has always had a more pronounced issue with unhoused populations, and especially how disproportionately that impacts Native people. I will say that. I'm reminded of Anchorage and the precarity of surviving in places that are predominantly white. That's been a challenge. But I'm also really heartened by a lot of the activism that I see in young people here. I think of the high school that Native students are working to try to rename the Cleveland High School to reflect a different kind of history. So I think Portland is a place that is aware of its histories, but I'm still trying to figure out the way to reconcile with some of its responsibilities, not just to Native people, but also to sort of its own legacies of segregation and racial exclusion. I mean, it's only been in the last couple of decades that Portland actually is by law not subject to racial exclusion laws. So that's something that I think is really that I note. I think it's good to be closer to Alaska, but at the same time, we're seeing that air travel and traveling anywhere is becoming a lot more fraught and complicated. But I think there are things in hope in Portland that give me hope, and I think there are things that the Native communities can work on together.
0: Joan, we're going to have to wind down the show here in a couple of minutes, but I want to ask you, so far, what kind of feedback are you getting for With Snow Pouring Southward Past the Window, and what other projects are you working on for the future?
1: Oh, yeah. I think so far, I think with this book, I've gotten people saying, oh, this is really different from your other work, which perplexes me a little bit, because I think as a poet, I feel like I'm writing the same poem my whole life. I think I was more inclined to think through received texts, and working through some documents that kind of have really shaped my life in the past couple of years and in my relationship to King Island. I think some of the things that I'm working on right now is continuing to make sure that a recent anthology that I worked on with a lot of other Native writers and artists, and circumpolar connections that we can get it into the hands of people in Arctic and subarctic communities. I have another book coming out later this year, another collection of poetry. I have an essay collection that will be published by an Alaska-based press that kind of takes all my essays that have been published separately and brings them all together back into print. So those are some of the things I'm working on right now. But really just looking forward to spending some time in Alaska this summer and traveling with artists from the Saha Republic. So that's something that I'm really excited about.
0: Joan, thanks for coming on the show today and continued success and just wonderful, wonderful conversation. And you're inspirational. And you definitely, when I read your poetry, it just like fires off like different thought processes in my mind. And that's what I really value with good writing, is it makes me think and makes me contemplate in a way that I've never thought before. So thank you for sharing your gifts.
1: Ilyanamin, thank you. Thanks for having us on today.
0: Absolutely. With that, we're out of time, folks. We're going to have to wrap it up. First, we do want to thank our guests who joined the show today, Joan Novayuk-Kane and also Sherman Funmaker. And please tune in again tomorrow as we hear about the bulbs of a wildflower that are a traditional food this time of year on Western prairies. That and other Native food topics are on the menu with Andy Murphy. I'm your host, Sean Spruce, and we'll talk again soon.

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1: 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Huma momumku. Huma skok mojo. Huma mo. 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Matpipo haichu abohawik. Tohna tamjo. Kchuo si chidam. Matamai hawam. Tkumbojo ita atash.
2: 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Enjoy food while supplies last, speakers, music, activities. Donald Nation Gumkutki Domestic and Sexual Violence Prevention Program, number 1-866-666-4889. Persons attending and participating in the event assume all risk, including but not limited to illness, injury, death, or property loss, and agree not to hold the Thonon Autumn Nation, its agencies, event sponsors, and volunteers liable.
1: Skagdash, ita haichaka pepamjrimak, Thonon Autumn Jewit, Komchkutki, domestic, chuk sexual violence prevention, uumajim, matup shamaya hokikjur, wus, chuchuch, apkam. 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

Putting Out Network, Skooks, Eric Don Autumn Nation, Don Autumn Braves, Jail Cumbia, 1990, Papago Warrior, also there, Ghost Rider, Swida, for the 11 o'clock hour, 11-11, Don Autumn Nation. Oh, yes, where's my partner? Probably just now waking up. Here we go, some John Wolf for us, Don Autumn Nation, Boots on the Dance Floor, Sugarland, also coming up. Stay tuned.

off the Moody Oak Network, Domino, some classic rock, Van Morrison, right here for us on Autumn Nation. Wild Cherry was also there. Play that funky music, White Boy. We catch you. On Autumn Nation, 11:25. Just a friendly reminder. To manage your stamp, so be safe if you're out there in that area. Not sure how far along the construction is going, the road construction, but according to this public service announcement,

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1: Yeah.
0: Right? Stay tuned to Tanatum Nation, my 80s, right here for us. Toto Assured. Rosanna, Rosanna. Out the morning, y'all. Stay tuned.

KWTN 91.9 FM Sales, KWTH 90.7 FM San Jose, cruising the 80s with Fred right there with some Tiffany. I think we're alone now. Is it? Oh, Rosanna. Meet you all the way. Boy, okay, figure. Toto was also right there with our 80s on Autumn Nation. Well, we're going to dance right down here at the Goachi Trading Post to our cooks right over here. The Goachi Trading Post. Uh-oh. They want a cumbias mas cumbias and roll them burritos. So come on, let's dance. Autumn Hoodie Network. Los Es.

Ito at Hunyak Network Sigano Despacito going out to the ladies right over here at Guachi Trading Post requesting some cumbias, mas cumbias, los esquis was also there. Ay, mi corazón. Ooh-wee. Already kicking off Fred's weekend. Why not? Tonaut of Nation, San Lucy, don't forget. The Tonaut of Nation Enhanced Tribal Card Program is out in your area until 2 p.m. over at your district office. Mahanyi. Matukumoy hanyi. Oh, mohim kumoy hanyi. You know, yesterday I missed the vision. I had too many things going on yesterday and I missed the vision. I thought about going, but I was thinking I was too late. And then I had a meeting to attend virtually. I guess I could have done both at the same time. But yeah, I missed the vision. I don't know if I still have the flyer. But anyway, the one from the Tonaut Nation Healthcare, the new hospital vision with the Miwai right over here at Hanamkuk. Maybe some of y'all were able to join them and see the vision. Did you? Shamas. How big is that vision? Anyway, Tonaut Nation, I got 15 minutes to go, so let's get back to the music. I got some Vince Joy right here. The Gaslight Anthem is also right here. So some alt for us this morning. Riptide. Stay tuned.

Network, American Slang, the Gaslight Anthem. Again, our alt right here for us, Don Alt Nation. And as I mentioned before, tomorrow, if you do hear me on the airwaves in the morning, it is a pre-recording. I am scheduled to be out in Hanamkuk tomorrow morning. I will have something for you tonight. Reyes Cowboys Show will be right here, 8 to 10. And then on Saturday, 6 to 10 in the morning, Fritz Morning Show. So stay tuned on Autumn Nation. B is on the way right here for our Thursday. Autumn Hurinyak. Y'all be safe out there. Enjoy your lunch. And I'll talk to you again soon. Autumn Hurinyak Network. I'm out of here.

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4: See you tomorrow. 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Damnyoi siarim. 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Damnyoi siarim.
5: Tune in every day at 8 a.m., 12 p.m., and 4 p.m. for your Otham Phrase of the Day. We respect that there are numerous different dialects on the Thonotham Nation. These expressions coincide with the speaker, therefore representing their dialect.
6: This is National Native News. I'm Jill Freitas. All 11 federally recognized tribes in Wisconsin have seats on a new committee aimed at protecting wild rice. Chuck Kornbach reports.
7: Democratic Governor Tony Evers has announced his 24 appointees to the Wild Rice Stewardship Council. One member, Gloria Wabaguan Wiggins, is a member of the Bad River Band of Lake Superior Chippewa and works for the group Wisconsin Native Vote.
8: I've been harvesting wild rice, manumen, with my husband for the last 9-10 years. Our powwow, the celebration of manumen, is in August, so that's a very important event for our community.
7: Wiggins says wild rice is also part of a sacred migration story for the Anishinaabe, indigenous people of the Great Lakes region. But tribal and state officials report low production of wild rice in recent years due to factors like windstorms and very heavy rainfall and long-standing threats like water pollution and excessive waves from boats. Another member of the new stewardship council, Eric McLester, helps direct environmental policy for the Oneida Nation. He says the big picture concern is climate change.
9: The amount of rain, water levels, important to not have huge increases or decreases in water level. You know, drought certainly impacts wild rice beds.
7: McLester says the Oneida have restored about 35 acres of wetlands for wild rice production in recent years. It's also possible the committee will propose new regulations to protect wild rice. For National Native News, I'm Chuck Kornbach.
6: A First Nations family in Canada is demanding answers after 24-year-old Jaylee Sutherland Weenie died during childbirth after reportedly being diagnosed with preeclampsia while 36 weeks pregnant. Family members say Sutherland Weenie from Beardies and Okamasis Cree Nation in Saskatchewan sought medical care in the days leading up to her death and raised concerns about symptoms linked to the dangerous pregnancy complication. Sutherland Weenie first went to a hospital in Rosthern before being transferred to Jim Pattison Children's Hospital and later to the Labor and Delivery Unit at Royal University's Hospital in Saskatoon, where she died on April 26th after giving birth to her daughter. According to the Mayo Clinic, preeclampsia causes high blood pressure during pregnancy and can quickly become life-threatening for both mother and baby if not closely monitored and treated. Her death is now drawing attention from Indigenous advocates and community members who say Indigenous women continue to face inequities in maternal health care and are too often dismissed when reporting pain or complications. Loved ones are calling for accountability and a full review into what happened. Community members have also taken to social media to share condolences and call for better protection for Indigenous mothers navigating the health care system. The Saskatchewan Health Authority says a review is underway. Blaine Morin, Sutherland Weenie's partner, said during a news conference held at the Wanuskewin Heritage Park in Saskatoon, Saskatchewan earlier this week that he plans to attend her graduation ceremony next month to accept her degree on her behalf. Morin says the couple wanted to build a better life for their daughter than the ones they experienced growing up.
10: The family and I will be attending her convocation next month, taking her degree, and we planned so much for our baby before she made her appearance here. We didn't want her to grow up like how we did, breaking the intergenerational trauma.
6: Sutherland Weenie leaves behind a newborn daughter and a grieving family, now hoping her story raises awareness about the warning signs of preeclampsia and the importance of timely medical care. I'm Jill Freitas.

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4: Gujarati District St. Francis meeting schedule. 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
5: 523-8700. 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
4: 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Persons attending and participating in the Zoomathon event assumes all risks, including but not limited to illness, injury, death, or property loss, and agree not to hold the Thonautum Nation, its agencies, event sponsors, and volunteers liable.
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4: 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Donald the Nation's Gumtukki Domestic and Sexual Violence Prevention Program, number 1-866-666-4889. Persons attending and participating in the event assume all risk, including but not limited to illness, injury, death, or property loss, and agree not to hold the Thonon Autumn Nation, its agencies, event sponsors, and volunteers liable.
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1: 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Flag Retirement Ceremony, Veterans Memorial Park, June 14, 2026, 5 p.m., Flags can be dropped off at the Veterans Affairs Office Monday through Friday from 8 a.m. to 5 p.m. Any questions, Veterans Affairs Office, 520-383-1900. Persons attending and participating in the Flag Retirement Ceremony 2026 assume all risk, including but not limited to illness, injury, death, or property loss, and agree not to hold the agents, event sponsors, and volunteers liable. Venito Garcia Library, our Pride Book Club selection, This Town Sleeps, Mondays from 12 p.m. to 1 p.m., beginning June 15th, open to everyone. 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World Elder Abuse Awareness Day, Monday, June 15, 2026, from 8 a.m. to 1 p.m. Location, Sales Recreation Center, Sales, Arizona. 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Persons attending and participating in the event assume all risk, including but not limited to illness, injury, death, or property loss, and agree not to hold the Don Autumn Nation, its event sponsors, and volunteers liable.
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0: Ita haicha gabapiam jidhemak Benito Garcia Library. 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
0: 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My today kak, yes, Jake, I'm the my Hagugat Abek, Department of Health and Human Services, Family Assistance Division. 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
2: 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A public service announcement from the Thorn Autumn Nation Veteran Affairs Office. The Thorn Autumn Nation Veterans Affairs Office is reaching out to those that have family members that are serving in the United States military. This requested information will be used to update our active duty list. Our goal is to send out curated packages filled with the following: hygiene items, comfort snacks, entertainment, board games, puzzles, word search, books, etc., thank you cards, and photos. If you have any questions, please contact the Veterans Affairs Office at 520-383-1900.
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0: It will be PMGD McDonald, Tumjo, Department of Natural Resources, Solid Waste Management, but the Katui, Kusup Chikamashat, but the Nama Iwosha, the Kaichi Aga. Mamashak much more need the chuguk. 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My today kaka, yes, Jake, on my gurg at the Hutters Coxicork, Wike, Kiki Koik, Geek, Wook, Jot Hutters, Amai Kachipkan.
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0: 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Volume 5, Ababak Tahna Atam Reports, Mamashim Agit, Moshjamudir Tawikam, Hadir Baisnuidam. Tahna Atam Reports Case Law 5-TOR-3-D. 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Jesus of INAAF.org. Did you know there are little free libraries right here on the Tohono'odham Nation? 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You can find little free libraries in Guvao, the store, Rijuk Rec, the Traveling Eagle, Bisinamo'o Rec, Hikiwan Rec, Babo High School, Indian Oasis Middle School, Cells Rec, Cells Intermediate School, Santa Rosa Day School, Santa Rosa Ranch School, San Simon Elementary. 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
1: 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Miss Donaldham Nation Memorandum. Miss Donaldham Nation and Attendance Appearances. Per Section 3101A, the Miss Donaldham Nation Committee is established to carry out the duties set forth in these bylaws. B, the committee shall manage and promote public relations for Miss Donaldham Nation, provided that A, appearances and interview requests must be submitted in writing to the committee 30 days prior to the event in accordance with requirements established by the committee. B, requests for appearances submitted after the 30-day deadline will be reviewed and considered by the committee on a case-by-case basis, with consideration of Miss Donaldham Nation's schedule and availability. For interviews and appearance requests, email misston.chairperson at tonation nsn.gov. Interim committee members, Loretta Ortega, Naomi Manchi, Delisa Ramon, Gloria Johnson, and Janice Felix. The Natural Resources Department Livestock Inspector's Office had placed a hold on inspection of fresh branded livestock, including cattle, horses, and burros, effective October 31st, 2025, until further notice. The ban on fresh brand inspections was to reduce the potential spread of the New World screwworm, NWS, and monitor cases. Drought conditions continue, and the outlook for the spring into summer is proving hotter than previously recorded. To support ranchers during the drought, the nation has received funds and implemented the Drought Emergency Relief Plan to include providing ranchers with the following: water hauls, fencing materials for charcoals to control access when water is low, water troughs and totes to provide water in remote locations, materials to support building pens to handle difficult animals such as furrow horses and burros, other requests to benefit ranchers during this difficult time. To access these resources, the Range Conservation and Management Program can be reached at 520-383-1301. Effective April 1st through July 31st, 2026, the Livestock Inspector's Office will inspect fresh branded livestock to include only mature bulls, 2 years and older, feral horses, mules, and burros that are being transported to auction for sale. The New World screwworm will continue to be monitored, as well as other foreign animal diseases, and the nation's response will be modified during this 120-day lift should the need arise. Thank you. Should you have any questions, Natural Resources Department, 520-383-1511.

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2: The Tana Atam Nation Enhanced Tribal Card Program will have an information table set up at the following locations: Sales Bashes Plaza, Friday, May 29th, 10 a.m. to 2 p.m., San Luis District Office, Thursday, May 28th, 10 a.m. to 2 p.m. The ETC program will be on site to provide information and answer any questions that pertain to the ETC program. The program will not be issuing ETC applications on site. 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
1: 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Oswag that cook mashat, cocko humat ko equint, cock mir cocko chut, my shores on chut ora, hoodon, umhokum kikik ora, stilgum, upton autum, himadaki, topa adishon, mean uncle mas haichum bojo, ama mohajit, amuma haicho, paicho smachim, my gurg the huttus cock seekork, humat quaik, cock seekork, cock seekork. On my ahok, divina.jose@tionation-nsn.gov. We have to open market. 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

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I'm from Humnook. 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

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TalkNowArizona.com. 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

0: 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Chukutkuk District Job Announcement. 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

Alrighty, you are tuned into the Outlaw Holding Junction Network. KOHN, KOHH, hello and good day, good afternoon. Now it's the 2 o'clock hour for this Thursday. Today is the 28th day of May. It's about 2:08. And right now we just heard some Wider Trucks to start off for our hour here. Jazzy and the Wider. So now we got some Weekend Powerless. The Perfect Circle right here on the Outlaw Holding Junction Network.

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Some snow right there. Snow is a product. We heard some house tour. Do you want the house tour? By Sabrina Carpenter. Also back there, some Common Kings, Ayaterra, POD was Sleeping Awake. Do you remember what movie that song was off of? I never seen it, but it was The Matrix. It was the second one, remember correctly, back in the day. Also, we did start off

our set of tunes there with A Perfect Circle, Weekend Powerless. For this Thursday, it's about 2:30-ish. Right now, today we're celebrating hamburgers. Today is National Hamburger Day and also National Beef Burger Day. I thought hamburger was beef. What is hamburger? I don't know. And then also brisket. National Brisket Day. So, sounds like a pretty good day for some eating for this 28th day of May 2026. Today is also Mr. John Fogerty's birthday, so we got to throw on some CCR or John Fogerty coming up within the half hour, but right now we're going to keep it going. We got Cumbia right here on the Adam Holding Network.

Oh, yeah. It's the Out and Holding Neck Network, KOHN, KOHH. Time now is about 2:48. We started that last set of tunes back there. A couple of cumbias, also some Luke Combs. Morgan Wallen also back there with Superman. CCR, Creedence Clearwater Revival with some Green River, taking us back to 1969. With that one, and then also some John Fogerty right there with Center Field. Couple of John Fogerty tunes there. Today he is celebrating his 81st birthday, May 28, 1945. John Cameron Fogerty, born in Berkeley, California. So happy birthday, Mr. John there. He's actually going to be here in Arizona next week, so maybe we'll go see John, take him a cupcake. Center Field there. I haven't checked in on the D-backs in a while, but I know they've been doing pretty good these last couple of series. They've been going back and forth with the Giants and the Rockies. Yesterday, Tuesday and Monday, they did have a series against the San Francisco Giants, and they went on to sweep that series. Three games to none. And then they had the Rockies, Colorado Rockies, the series before. They went 3-4, so won that series. And then the Giants before that swept that series 3-0. And then once again with the Rockies, 2-3 to win that series back a couple of weeks ago, started on May 15th. So Diamondbacks back in action tomorrow. They got a 3-game series tomorrow, Saturday, Sunday against the Mariners. And then they'll be back home on Monday. They got a 4-game series against the Los Angeles Dodgers. Monday through Thursday there. So we'll see how good they really are. Somebody, I saw somebody's comment saying, are they really that good, or are they just playing the Rockies and the Giants? Rockies and Giants are the bottom two teams there on the West, National League West teams there. So we'll see what's up. They are 4.5 games down from the Dodgers. So we'll see. And so we've got some wider tracks to finish out this hour. One more hour to hang out with y'all with the Mixture of Tunes. Then we've got your Drive Home Wider Mix show at 4. So keep it right here. It's the Out and Holding Network

0: 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Persons attending and participating in the Zoomathon event assumes all risks, including, but not limited to, illness, injury, death, or property loss, and agree not to hold the Thon Optum Nation, its agencies, event sponsors, and volunteers liable.
1: 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Hadia be urit, Mamta boy Hanyak, boy Hawamt, oh, Haicho Abohama, Matamadohawikam, Idam Matabohamapa, Vihaschoik, Mahilgidas, Ko Sapadoi Hawamta.
0: Celebrating our male relatives, June 5th, 2026, 5 to 7 p.m., South Recreation Center. 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Enjoy food while supplies last, speakers, music, activities. Donald Nation Gum Kutki Domestic and Sexual Violence Prevention Program, number 1-866-666-4889. Persons attending and participating in the event assume all risk, including but not limited to illness, injury, death, or property loss, and agree not to hold the Donald Nation, its agencies, event sponsors, and volunteers liable.

All right, you're tuned into the Holding Young Network, KOHN, KOHH. We are now on the 3 o'clock hour, 3 p.m. hour right here for this Thursday, May 28th. This is the date today. It's about 3:13. Right now, we just heard some Joaquin Brothers right there with the Jaw, the also Wida. Why not? Wida by the Cisco Band. Both tracks are taking us to 1975. To get us started off for this 3 o'clock hour, once again, the Drive Home Show coming up from 4 to 6 today. Double Shot Thursday, so two tracks from the bands from 4 to 6 there, back-to-back Wida tracks to keep us going for the Wida show. We got some more birthdays today. I mentioned John Fogerty. We've been jamming out John Fogerty last hour. Gladys Knight. Gladys Knight celebrating a birthday today, so we got to throw on some Miss Knight within this hour here. But right now, we're going to jam out to some GNR, get this next set started off with You Could Be Mine. Who remembers Terminator 2? Come with me if you want to live. It's the Out and Holding Young Network,

Oh, yeah. You are tuned in to the Autumn Holiday Network, KOHN 91.9 FM Sales, KOHH 90.7 FM, San Lucie, some Jermaine right there, Jermaine Jackson, Dynamite, also Rockwell, Somebody's Watching Me. Got these cameras in here. Some 80s jams right there, also along with some Queensryche, Operation Mindcrime, Guns N' Roses also back there, You Could Be Mine, taking us back to 91. With that tune right here for this Thursday, 3:35, it's the time, got the time. Tomorrow, once again with the ETC program, Enhanced Tribal Card Program, we're going to have an information table set up at the plaza there in Sal, Stalino Plaza, Friday, May 29th, 10 a.m. to 2 p.m. They were out earlier today in San Lucie at the district office. So tomorrow, scheduled here, May 29th, 10 a.m. to 2 p.m. at the plaza in Sal, the ETC program. We'll be on site to provide information and answer any questions that pertain to the ETC program. The program will not be issuing ETC applications on site. So more information, program number 520-383-8700. So that's their last date set for this month. They've been out 5 times with their table for their program. So tomorrow's the last day. All right, so we can keep it going here. We got some Alan Jackson yesterday. Well, last year. Was it last year? He announced his final show coming up this summer here in Nashville, Tennessee. And he's been adding like different artists throughout this whole year. And yesterday, he added Mr. George Strait to the lineup. So we got to make it to Nashville. I think it's a month from now in June. So steak plate sales. No. So I'm going to go with some Alan Jackson right now with his cover of Pop a Top right here on the Autumn Holiday Network.

There you go. Some Gladys Knight right there. Gladys Knight and the Pip Midnight Train to Georgia. Once again, Miss Gladys celebrating a birthday today. Born May 28, 1944. So happy birthday, Miss Knight. Some Midnight Train to Georgia taking us back to 1973. With that one, we also heard some Smokey Robinson back there, Second That Emotion. Let's see, some Garth Brooks, and then also some Alan Jackson with Papa Top. Once again, adding George Strait to his last finale show. George Strait and Lainey Wilson, they added both yesterday to The Last Call. One More for the Road. Alan Jackson there. They got Luke Bryan and Eric Church, Luke Combs, Riley Green, Cody Johnson, Miranda Lambert, Little Big Town, Jake Owen, John Party, Thomas Rhett, Carrie Underwood, Leanne Womack, going down in a month, Saturday, June 27th, out in Nashville. So, anyone have an extra ticket? I'm right here. And so we're going to finish out this hour with some wider tracks and then kick into our drive home wider mix show for the next 2 hours. So, yeah, a double shot Thursday. So two wider tracks back to back for the next 2 hours. Oh, yeah, real quick, another birthday for today. I wanted to mention Jerry West. Jerry West is celebrating a birthday. Basketball player. Well, not celebrating, but... HBD RIP Jerry West, born in 1938, just passed on a couple years ago, June 12, 2024. Basketball player with the Lakers back in the 60s into the 70s. And a lot of you probably wear him on your shirts and your hats, and you don't even know it. He is the logo. His silhouette is what they referenced him for, the NBA logo. It's like, what is it? Red, white, and blue logo there. That's on all like the jerseys and all of that. So that's him. That's his silhouette there that they reference for the NBA logo. So that's Jerry West on your shirts and hats there. So HBD RIP Jerry West. And so right now, we do got somebody, Faction 9 with the Cumbia Vienco coming up right here on the Out and Holding Network.

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5: I'm happy you're here. Ani sukik mopi haichuk. I'm happy you're here. Ani sukik mopi haichuk. I'm happy you're here. Ani sukik mopi haichuk.
6: Tune in every day at 8 a.m., 12 p.m., and 4 p.m. for your Otham Phrase of the Day. We respect that there are numerous different dialects on the Tonopah Nation. These expressions coincide with the speaker, therefore representing their dialect.
7: This is National Native News. I'm Jill Freitas. All 11 federally recognized tribes in Wisconsin have seats on a new committee aimed at protecting wild rice. Chuck Kornbach reports.
8: Democratic Governor Tony Evers has announced his 24 appointees to the Wild Rice Stewardship Council. One member, Gloria Wabaguan Wiggins, is a member of the Bad River Band of Lake Superior Chippewa and works for the group Wisconsin Native Vote.
9: I've been harvesting wild rice, manumen, with my husband for the last 9-10 years. Our powwow, the celebration of manumen, is in August, so that's a very important event for our community.
8: Wiggins says wild rice is also part of a sacred migration story for the Anishinaabe, indigenous people of the Great Lakes region. But tribal and state officials report low production of wild rice in recent years due to factors like windstorms and very heavy rainfall and long-standing threats like water pollution and excessive waves from boats. Another member of the new stewardship council, Eric McLester, helps direct environmental policy for the Oneida Nation. He says the big picture concern is climate change.
10: The amount of rain, water levels, important to not have huge increases or decreases in water level. You know, drought certainly impacts wild rice beds.
8: McLester says the Oneida have restored about 35 acres of wetlands for wild rice production in recent years. It's also possible the committee will propose new regulations to protect wild rice. For National Native News, I'm Chuck Kornbach.
7: A First Nations family in Canada is demanding answers after 24-year-old Jaylee Sutherland Weenie died during childbirth after reportedly being diagnosed with preeclampsia while 36 weeks pregnant. Family members say Sutherland Weenie from Beardies and Okamasis Cree Nation in Saskatchewan sought medical care in the days leading up to her death and raised concerns about symptoms linked to the dangerous pregnancy complication. Sutherland Weenie first went to a hospital in Rosthern before being transferred to Jim Pattison Children's Hospital and later to the Labor and Delivery Unit at Royal University's Hospital in Saskatoon, where she died on April 26th after giving birth to her daughter. According to the Mayo Clinic, preeclampsia causes high blood pressure during pregnancy and can quickly become life-threatening for both mother and baby if not closely monitored and treated. Her death is now drawing attention from Indigenous advocates and community members who say Indigenous women continue to face inequities in maternal health care and are too often dismissed when reporting pain or complications. Loved ones are calling for accountability and a full review into what happened. Community members have also taken to social media to share condolences and call for better protection for Indigenous mothers navigating the health care system. The Saskatchewan Health Authority says a review is underway. Blaine Morin, Sutherland Weenie's partner, said during a news conference held at the Wanuskewin Heritage Park in Saskatoon, Saskatchewan earlier this week that he plans to attend her graduation ceremony next month to accept her degree on her behalf. Morin says the couple wanted to build a better life for their daughter than the ones they experienced growing up.
11: The family and I will be attending her convocation next month, taking her degree, and we planned so much for our baby before she made her appearance here. We didn't want her to grow up like how we did, breaking the intergenerational trauma.
7: Sutherland Weeney leaves behind a newborn daughter and a grieving family, now hoping her story raises awareness about the warning signs of preeclampsia and the importance of timely medical care. I'm Jill Freitas.

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2: Hear that? Tribal college faculty do so much, one can't say it all here. Nothing but respect. 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
3: My name is Fresa Garcia, and you're listening to the Autumn Hoodie Nook Network.
4: Skagdash, ita hachaka pepam jremak, tahan autumn jewat, komchkutki, domestic, chuk sexual violence prevention, uomajim, matup shamaya hokikjur. Was church upcom haha join not the pitch a chumbo jo hashin bak mashat hutas po equint cock mir cocko chut hutas ora my shoshon hookum wook ora hudun up comet good allows it a port chichu the good key me frame argit chimim chian mim gokomon the boy junk my hane haicho a boy tashok haicho boy ark A bamjidik, the doakak, mas masma amodesi has haichu, amawajidik, tkidak, ya trichi hook, amahaichuk, 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

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It's your Drive Home Water Mix Show. We're getting started right here for this Thursday, the 28th day of May. It's about 4:30-ish. Right now, I just heard some Friends right there with Alida, also a cumbia. Group Familiar, also in the mix, some Desert Spirit with Floor Sweeper Alida. Merry Merry Cumbia, also to get our hours shut off. Right now, we've got some Native Thunder. Got Homewood Network.

Oh yeah, there you go with the Jolly right there by Mario Rose. Also some South Image back there with the Waida and the Cumbia. You heard Native Thunder with Jolly, Mr. Garcia's Jolly, and that Tamales for Sale. Cumbia for your drive home show, Double Shot Thursday. It's about 10 till 5 right now. Coming up at 6 after the show here in an hour, you got the Remember When show, so you can tune on in and see what year we're going to take a look back at and who is your host for this week. So we do got some PK Project Cumbia right now. Cumbia and Alida. This is the Out and Holding Network.

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